0: 1, 2, 3, 4.
1: Gemeinsam mit Radio Gračanica. You're listening to Radio Gračanica. A slušate Radio Gračanicu.

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Up to the walls of Jericho he marched with spear in hand. Go blow around the Joshua crowd called.

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There's none like Joshua at the battle of Jericho. 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He had bold and brave, he stood salvation in his hand. Oh, blow them around the Joshua crackle.

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Then the lamb, ram, sheep horns began to blow. The trumpets began to sound. Old Joshua shouted, glory, and the walls come tumbling down. They got no

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1: 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A slušate Radio Gračanicu.